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0: Championing the lives of the Filipino.
1: Wow! May puso.
25: Mga records and documents, transactions, parang ganun.
26: Okay, that's good. And how long have you been a part of Davao Toril branch?
25: Since 2024 pa.
26: 2024.
25: So early 2023 to 2024.
26: All right, that's 2 years. Based on your records, Mr. Witness, how many accounts does the vice president or his husband, Attorney Carpio, have in your branch?
25: Or no? Apat po.
26: Apat. Can you please provide?
25: Dalawa po yung active. The rest closed na po.
26: Okay. Dalawa na lang po yung active. Are you in the position to confirm na yung active na account ay may last digits 4387 at 0301?
25: Pwede ko pong tingnan yung notes?
26: Please,
25: ko.
26: Your Honor, with your permission.
27: You may do so, Mr. RC.
25: Yeah, thank you. 4387 and 301. That's correct, po.
26: Yes. And under whose name are these accounts?
25: Some accounts po is under Man Scarpio. Yung isang account po is meron po siyang
26: kasama.
25: All
26: right. So let's focus on these two accounts. I want to ask the year-end balance of these accounts, Mr. Witness, and allow me to go year by year on this matter. Sige po. Let's start with the account number ending 387. For 2022, based on your records, how much is the ending balance of this account?
25: As of December po, it's 314,059.1.
26: What year? 2022, Your Honor. We're starting with 2022. Okay, again, Mr. Witness.
25: Thank you. 314,059.17.
26: All right. How about for the account ending 301? What is the ending balance for the year 2022?
25: It's 1,682,094.21.
26: All right. What was that again? 1,682. 1,682. Okay. Now let's go to the year 2023. What is the ending balance of the account ending 387 of Attorney Carpio for 2023?
25: It's 470,869.30.
26: All right. How about for the account ending 301? What is the ending balance?
25: It's 1,774,663.58.
26: 1,774,663.58. Thank you, Mr. Witness. Now for 2024, what is the ending balance of the account ending in 387 of Attorney Carpio?
25: It's 456,352.28.
26: All right. How about for the account ending in 301 for 2024? What is the ending balance?
25: It's 867,291.90.
26: All right. I'm almost done, Mr. Witness.
25: No problem.
26: For 2025, what is the ending balance of the account number ending in 387?
25: For 2025 po, zero na po.
26: All right, zero na for 387.
25: Oh, kasi nag-close na po siya.
26: Close na siya in 2025. That's fine. Okay. So sa yung isang account naman po na ending 301, ano na po yung ending balance niya for 2025?
25: It's 871,998.77.
26: All right. So for all those years, again, 371. Tama po ba?
25: 871.
26: 871 po. 998.77. All right. I think that would be all my questions for you today, Mr. Witness. That would be all for
27: Thank
26: this
27: you.
26: Witness, Your Honor.
27: Cross, Attorney Rob.
4: Yes, Your Honor. Mr. Gonzalez, good morning.
25: Good morning.
4: Mr. Gonzalez, you mentioned these two AUB account bank accounts, correct? And these are under the names, both accounts are under the names of Manasses R. Carpio. Is that correct?
25: Both accounts have the names of Manasses Carpio.
4: Yes. And you confirmed that Sara Z. Duterte is not a holder of any of these accounts that you mentioned, correct?
25: That's correct, po.
4: Thank you, Mr. Witness. Mr. Gonzalez, you also talked about the balances of these accounts.
25: Yes, sir.
4: You confirmed that these numbers represent transactions done using these accounts, correct?
25: That's correct, pa.
4: Yes. But you confirmed that your knowledge of these transactions and these amounts is only based on the documents that you have on your records, correct?
25: That's correct.
4: That's correct. You do not know why the transactions were made, correct?
25: That's
4: you,
25: correct.
4: You do not know the underlying contract or agreement for these transactions, correct?
25: Yes, po.
4: In fact, these transactions were allowed by the bank, correct?
25: Yes.
4: Because
25: yes,
4: at the time the transactions were made, the bank did not see anything wrong with them, correct?
25: Yes, po.
4: No further questions, Your Honor.
27: Mr. Arce, malaming salamat po. Senator Judge Soto is recognized.
6: Just for my clarification, Mr. Presiding Officer, Mr. Senate President, sabi niya kanina yung isang account kay Tony Carpio and then the other account is Tony Carpio also and another person. Yan ang sinabi, narinig ko eh. Sino yung other person? You said earlier, and another.
27: I think he mentioned attorney.
7: Your Honor, if I may.
27: Kindly answer, yeah. Attorney James.
7: I think, Your Honor, though, I'm just surmising, Your Honor, I think the witness is worried to give the answer because it might include the name of the children, Your Honor. Is that correct, Mr. Witness?
25: Di po, yung names na po, hindi po sila sakop sa penal.
7: Ah, okay. So that was the, I'm sorry, that was the answer.
6: So it's another name and not Vice President Duterte, no? Pero may iba.
25: Yes,
6: pa. And you're not authorized to or you're not supposed to tell us. Sino yun?
25: Yes, pa.
6: All right, thank another you. Name. I just wanted to clarify. Parang may iba eh.
27: Thank you. Mr. Arce, maraming salamat po sa inyong panahon, sa pagsagot sa mga katanungan, at sa inyong pasensya at pagpahintulot na dumalo sa pagdinig ng hukumang ito. Your excuse, sir.
25: Thank you.
27: Thank you very much, sir. Kindly call your next witness, the clerk of court, through the OSAI, is directed to bring Edely D. Umayam to the witness stand.
7: Your Honor,
26: May I just manifest, Your Honor, given the ruling of the Honorable Court, the presiding officer yesterday, the prosecution would be dispensing with the two witnesses because I understand, Your Honor, that some of the accounts contained in these branches are already closed.
27: Which but, one would that be?
26: I think for both, Your Honor, the accounts under Davao Tagum branch and Ortigas Green Hills branch.
27: Ah, so these two witnesses can be dispensed with?
26: Yes, Your Honor, given that we will not be asking them questions. They were only to be presented for authentication. But given your ruling, we are happy to dispense them
27: so
26: and excuse them.
27: So Edily D. Umayam and Jerilee May Sanidad are dispensed with?
26: Yes, Your Honor.
27: Attorney Robbie, any comment?
4: Your Honor, in that case, I am turning over to Attorney Lyndon Miguel Bacuel.
27: Attorney Lyndon, again, we see each other again, Attorney Lyndon.
3: Good morning, Your Honor.
27: Good morning. Ma'am Edily, yung po ba nickname ninyo?
8: Yes, Your Honor.
27: You are excused. Hindi na po magpapatuloy yung pagtestigo. Paumanhin ko na abala kayo. Nagpunta pa kayo dito kahapon at ngayong araw. Okay, pero tingin ko mas maganda na yun kesa naupo kayo dyan. Hindi po ba?
8: Yes, Your Honor.
27: So you're excused, ma'am. Salamat po sa inyong panahon at sa pasensya na po sa abala. The clerk of court is also directed to kindly inform Ms. Jerilee May Sanidad that she will no longer be testifying and that she is excused from these proceedings. Your next witness, Attorney James, is Irene Ishida.
26: We confirm that, Your Honor, representing the Philippine Savings Bank.
27: The clerk of court is directed to kindly bring and situate Ms. Irene Joy Ishida to the witness stand. The clerk of court is directed to kindly administer the oath to Ms. Ishida.
9: Kindly raise your right hand, please. You, Irene Joy Ishida, do swear that the evidence shall give in the case now pending between the Philippines and Vice President Sara Zimmerman Duterte shall be the truth, the whole truth, and nothing but the truth. So help you God.
10: Yes, Your Honor.
27: Ano po ang palayo ninyo? Sit down, ma'am.
10: Irene po, Your Honor.
27: Irene. Ma'am Irene, naunawaan niyo po ba yung inyong pinanumpaan kaugnay sa pagbibigay niyo ng inyong testimonya sa umagang ito sa harapan ng hukumang ito?
10: Yes, Your Honor.
27: Your witness, Attorney James, same offer or any additional to your offer?
26: Same offer, Your Honor. We confirm.
27: Attorney Lyndon?
3: Same comments and objections, Your Honor.
26: Permission to proceed, Your Honor.
27: Your witness, Attorney James.
26: Thank you po. Madam Witness, good morning. Ma'am Irene, for the record, could you kindly provide us your full name, your designation, and the branch or bank you're representing today?
10: My name is Irene Joy C. Ishida. I am the department head of the branch operations of Philippine Savings Bank.
26: And as the department head of the branch operations of PSB, what are your primary functions and responsibilities?
10: My department supervises the operations of the branches of PS Bank. And as part of my function as the department head, I ensure that branches are able to strictly adhere to the policies, the internal controls, the regulatory requirements, and the standards set by PS Bank.
26: All right, that's wonderful. Could you kindly confirm to us, Madam Witness, how many bank accounts does the Vice President have and or his spouse, Attorney Carpio, with PS Bank, based on your records?
10: There are 10 accounts, Your Honor.
26: 10 accounts. How many are active?
10: There are 4 active accounts.
26: Are you in the position to confirm that these accounts include PSB peso time deposit ending in, the last digits are 3853 under PS Bank Wilson?
10: May I refer to my notes, Your Honor?
26: Your Honor, the witness is asking for permission to refer
27: yes,
26: to
27: yes, ma'am, them. You may. Continuing authority is granted to the witness to refer to her notes. You may do so, ma'am.
26: All right. Madam witness, again, 38853 peso time deposit under PS Bank Wilson.
10: Yes, Your Honor.
26: Under whose name is this account?
10: The account number ending in 3853 is under the name of Sarah Zimmerman Duterte.
26: All right. How about, are you in the position to confirm that a bank account, peso, passbook savings ending in 2107 under PS Bank Davao, Madrazo, is in your records?
10: Yes, Your Honor.
26: And under whose name is this bank account?
10: The account number ending in 2107 is under the name of Manasses Reyes Carpio.
26: All right. Thank you, Madam Witness. Madam Witness, our process today is that we're asking the ending balances of these accounts on the basis of years. So it's a year to year. So allow me to ask this question. For 2022, and I'm zeroing in on the account ending in 3853. For 2022, what is the ending balance of this account?
10: For account ending in 3853, for the year ending 2022, the ending balance is 2,029,237.88.
26: All right. 2,029,237.88. How about for the account of Attorney Manasses Carpio ending in 2107 for the year 2022? What is the ending balance?
10: For the account ending in 2107, the ending balance for the year 2022 is 473,845.96 centavos.
26: 473,845.96. Now let's proceed to the next year, 2023. For the account under the name of the Vice President, Sarah Z. Duterte, what is the ending balance for 2023?
10: For the account ending in 3853, for the year ending 2023, the balance is 2,080,023.45 centavos.
26: All right. How about for the account ending in 2107? What is the ending balance for 2023?
10: For the account ending in 2107, for the year ending 2023, the balance is 503,550.96 centavos.
26: All right. For 2024, going back to the account under the name of Sarah Z. Duterte, for 2024, what is the ending balance for 2024?
10: For account ending in 3853, for the year ending 2024, the balance is 2,133,658.78 centavos.
26: Sige po. Para naman po kay Attorney Carpio, ending in 2107, what is the ending balance for 2024?
10: For account ending in 2107, the ending balance for the year 2024 is 480,076.09 centavos.
26: All right. I'm on to my last questions, Madam Witness. For 2025, what is the ending balance of the account ending in, with the last digits, 3853 for 2025?
10: For the account ending in 3853 for the year 2025, the ending balance is 2,188,222.18 centavos.
26: And lastly, for the account with last digits 2107 under the name of Attorney Carpio, what is the ending balance in 2025?
10: For the account ending in 2107 for the year 2025, the ending balance is 259,792.87.
26: All right.
3: Your Honor, may we just object to the showing of any total because it's not contained in the witness's testimony, Your Honor.
26: May I comment, Your Honor?
27: I was about to point that out to an inquiry. Yes, Attorney James, before the chair makes a ruling.
26: Yes, Your Honor. These are just mathematical descriptions of the numbers, Your Honor. It is well within the court's prerogative as a matter of judicial notice because mathematics is part of science, Your Honor.
3: But
26: to take note on this, Your Honor.
27: Allow me. this is okay for the court, yes, but it's the next slide that's not. When you total, I think in the preview with the previous witness, you had a total showing the per year.
26: Yes, Your Honor.
27: That is what the court will not allow. And if at all, Attorney Lennon, that's what the court will not allow, because it would be unfair to total the ending balances for 22, for 23, 24, 25, because these are for different years. So kindly omit that last slide, which I saw with the previous witness.
26: All right.
27: But this one we will allow because it's simply a mathematical totaling, which we would be most likely be doing manually anyway.
26: Yes, Your
27: Honor.
26: It
27: saves us the time. But kindly instruct the tech or your person in the tech to avoid showing the totals of the years. That is not an accurate depiction anymore of
26: understood,
27: what the witness testified.
26: We will submit to the presiding officer.
27: Order. Thank you.
3: Madam, thank you, Your Honor.
26: May I ask the tech booth to remove, Your Honor, in order to comply with the...
27: Hindi, ito okay lang to. Yung may isa ka pang slide na tinototal nyo eh. With the previous witness, there was that one eh.
26: Okay, that's okay, Your Honor. Yeah,
27: so this is okay. This is fine. Because it totals the ending balances of the spouses in 2025.
26: Okay.
27: Yes, that's okay.
26: All right, thank you, Your Honor. That would be all from me, Your Honor, for this witness.
27: Attorney Lyndon?
26: Thank you, Madam Witness.
3: A few questions, Your
27: Cross,
3: Honor.
27: You may proceed when you're ready.
3: Good morning, ma'am. Ma'am, you provided the ending balance for these two accounts, correct? You provided the year ending.
2: Yes, sir.
3: You can determine the balance of the accounts in your bank for a particular period. Is that a correct statement, ma'am?
2: Yes, sir.
3: Okay. But your records would not be able to determine the purpose of the amounts inside the account, correct?
2: Yes. Yes, sir.
3: Okay. The bank records would not determine whether the funds were held for another person or entity.
26: Objection,
3: correct,
26: Your Honor. The witness is incompetent to answer that.
27: She will. She may answer that she's not aware. Witness may answer. Irene, if you know.
2: I'm sorry, sir. May you repeat the question?
3: The bank records would not show whether funds in these accounts were held for another person or entity, correct?
2: Yes, sir.
3: And for account ending 2107, bank records would also not show that the vice president is aware of these accounts, correct?
2: Yes, sir.
3: No further questions, sir.
27: Ma'am Irene, maraming salamat po sa panahon, pasensya at abala na nabigay namin at naidulot sa inyo sa pagtestigo nyo sa umagang ito at pagdalo kahapon na hindi naman po kayo nakapagtestigo. Thank you for your time, ma'am. We appreciate it. You are excused, ma'am. Your next witness is Attorney Aguilar.
26: Yes, Your Honor. We confirm the witness is Attorney Nina Ferren Aguilar of Metropolitan Bank and Trust Company or Metrobank.
27: The clerk of court to those sides directed to kindly situate Attorney Nina Ferren Aguilar to the witness stand in order to give her testimony before this impeachment court. As soon as Attorney Ferrer is standing on the witness stand, the clerk is directed to administer the oath to the witness.
3: Your Honor.
27: Yes, Attorney Lennon.
3: Can Justin Nicole B. Gular be recognized, Your Honor?
27: Justin. Yes, Attorney Justin is recognized.
11: Good morning, Your Honor. Same appearance with the court's permission.
26: Same appearance also, Your Honor.
27: Kindly administer the oath, Attorney Bantog.
9: Ma'am, kindly raise your right hand. You, Nina Ferren Aguilar, do swear that the evidence you shall give in the case now pending between the Philippines and Vice President Sara Zimmerman Duterte shall be the truth, the whole truth, and nothing but the truth. So help you God.
2: Yes, I do.
27: Kindly sit down. Attorney Aguilar, how shall we refer to you? Nina?
2: Nina po.
27: Nina, Attorney Nina. Naunawaan po ninyo inyong pinanumpaan kaugnay sa pagbibigay nyo na inyong testimonya sa umagang ito sa harap ng hukumang ito.
2: Yes, Your Honor.
27: Salamat po. Your witness, Attorney James, but is the offer the same?
26: Same offer, Your Honor, for the record.
27: Attorney Justin?
11: Same objections, Your Honor, and same comments.
27: You may, duly noted, you may proceed with your direct, Attorney James.
26: Thank you, Your Honor. Madam Witness, Attorney Nina, good morning po.
2: Good morning po.
26: Ma'am, for the record, what is your full name and your designation in the bank that you're representing in?
12: I am Nina Ferren Alqueros Aguilar. I am the head of anti-money laundering division of Metro Bank.
26: Sorry, head of anti-money laundering division?
12: Yes, sir.
26: As head of the anti-money laundering division, what are your primary functions and responsibilities?
12: I oversee the bank's compliance to the Anti-Money Laundering Act, including its implementing rules and regulations, sir.
26: Okay. Madam Witness, you caught my attention because you are the head of the Anti-Money Laundering Division. So far, those that are presented here are either the branch manager or the operations. May I know why you were sent as the representative of Metrobank?
12: As the head of the Anti-Money Laundering Division, sir, I have access to all the records for the account subject of the subpoena.
26: Okay. And how long have you been the head of the Anti-Money Laundering Division?
12: Over a year already, sir.
26: All right. So what you mentioned a while ago is that the accounts subject of the subpoena is under your division, the Anti-Money Laundering Division. Is that right?
12: Our division has access to the records of the account.
26: Yeah, that's fair. Sige po. Madam Witness, I'll be asking some questions on the bank accounts of the Vice President and or his husband, and including perhaps their kids. But in order to not name the kids, you can just say Mr. A, Mr. B. I guess we can take notice that these are bank accounts in the name of the kids, because we also do not want to put their names out in the public. Is that fine?
12: It's fine, sir.
26: Thank you po. Sige po, based po sa records niyo sa Metro Bank, ilan po yung bank accounts ng ating Vice President, ng kanyang asawa, at ng kanyang mga anak kung meron man?
12: Can I confirm with my records?
27: You may refer to your notes.
12: Thank you, sir.
27: To clarify, Attorney Nina, sorry, I'm not familiar. Only children below 18, if any, because that's what's included only in the salon. Would that be correct, Attorney James?
26: I confirm that, Your Honor.
27: Attorney Justin, that would be more accurate, right?
13: That would be correct, Your Honor. But
27: any account of a child above 18 should be excluded already.
13: Yes, Your Honor. I think that is under the salon rules and the law.
27: Exactly. You may proceed, Attorney Nina.
26: All right.
12: Thank you, Your Honor. For the current and savings account, combined Vice President Sara and Man Scorpio's account, there are 6 bank accounts under those individuals, including the accounts opened for their children.
26: All right, 6. How many are active, if you know?
12: 3, sir.
26: 3. And can you give the last digits of those 3 active bank accounts?
12: The first one is ending 3876.
26: All right.
12: The second one is ending in 2445.
26: All
12: and
26: right.
12: The last one is ending in 5263.
26: 5263. Okay, so allow me to ask questions on those 3 active accounts. Let's start with the last digit or the account ending 3876. But for the record, under whose name is this account?
12: This is a joint account of Attorney Manassas Reyes Scorpio or Vice President Sara Zimmerman Duterte.
26: All right. How about for the bank account ending in with digits 5293? Under whose account or under whose name is this, if you are at liberty to say?
12: It's, just to clarify, sir, it's 5263.
26: 5263.
12: This account is under the name of one of the children.
26: All right, that's fine. How about the account with last digits 2445? Under whose name is this?
12: This is under the Vice President Sara Zimmerman Duterte's name.
26: All right. Sige, let's now go to the ending balance, Madam Witness. For account number 3876, under the name of Attorney Carpio and her wife, Vice President Sara Zimmerman Duterte, what is the ending balance for the year 2022?
12: Based on our record, sir, the ending balance as of 2022 is 2,278,832 pesos and 33 centavos.
26: Okay. How about for the account with last digits 2445 under the name of the Vice President Sara Zimmerman Duterte? What is the ending balance?
12: As of 2022, it's 85,556 pesos and 33 centavos.
26: What year is that? 2020.
12: 2022, sir.
26: How about for the account with last digits 5263 under the name of one of their children? What is the ending balance for 2022?
12: For 2022, under the account ending in 5263, for 2022, the ending balance is 1,184,168 pesos and 2 centavos.
26: All right. Let's go to 2023, Madam Witness. Again, start with the account with last digits 3876 under the name of the Vice President, Sara Duterte, and her husband, Attorney Carpio. What is the ending balance for 2023?
12: For 3876, sir.
26: Sorry, can you say it in thousands or millions?
12: So this is for the account 3876.
26: 3876, yes.
12: For 2023, it's 2,436,156 pesos and 69 centavos.
26: Okay. For the last digits 244, bank account with last digits 2445, under the name of Sara Zimmerman Duterte, what is the ending balance for 2023?
12: For 2023, sir, it's 85,556 pesos and 33 centavos.
26: All right. Sige. How about for the account with last digits 5263, under the name of minor children, what is the ending balance for the year 2023?
12: For 2023, it's 1,330,800 pesos and 53 centavos.
26: Sige. Let's go back again to account with last digits 3876 for 2024. Ano po yung ending balance nitong 3876 na bank account?
12: For 2024, the ending balance is 330,896 pesos and 40 centavos.
26: Okay. For 2024 again, but this time with the bank account ending in 2445, what is the ending balance?
12: For 2024, it's 85,581 pesos and 89 centavos.
26: How about for last digit for bank account with last digit 5263? What is the ending balance for 2024?
12: It's 1,458,423 pesos and 9 centavos.
26: Lastly, for the years 2025. If you can just go quickly, Madam Witness, para sa 3876 na bank account, ano yung ending balance?
12: It's 55,273 pesos and 18 centavos.
26: All right. For 2025 with bank ending in 2445.
12: The balance is 85,625 pesos and 29 centavos.
26: And lastly, for the bank account with last digits 5263, what is the ending balance?
12: It's 1,459,162 pesos and 56 centavos.
26: 162,056 pesos. Could you read the total of those, Madam Witness? If that is accurate, would you know?
12: I don't have the total balances in my notes, sir.
26: That's okay. We'll just proceed. I think that would be all for this witness, Your Honor.
27: Your witness, Attorney Justin?
14: Nothing to cross-examine, Your Honor, except we would like to object to the flashing of the separate totals on the screen pertaining to all banks, Your Honor.
27: Kindly avoid that part.
14: Thank you, Your Honor.
27: Is the proper subject matter of your next witness, I believe, Attorney Cabrera.
14: May we ask that it be taken down, Your Honor, since several bank officials will be presented. They don't have personal knowledge on all those bank accounts. That would be improper.
27: But you can include the total per year per account, Attorney James.
26: Yes. Thank you, Your Honor. But, Your Honor, can I see again the slide, Your Honor? I'm not sure which one was.
14: Your Honor, we are objecting to the totals
27: per bank.
26: Per bank.
27: Per bank. She's not competent to testify on the other banks. Anyway, from previous
26: banks, okay.
27: But kindly consult with your panel what they showed.
26: Okay, Your Honor.
27: Attorney Nina, maraming salamat po sa inyong panahon at paumanhin sa abala. Salamat sa pagsagot sa mga katanungan ng magkabilang partido. Yes, what is the pleasure of Senator Riza Ontiveros? You wish to make interjections, ma'am?
15: Mr. Presiding Officer, opo, just a couple.
27: Yes, you have 2 minutes, ma'am.
15: Salamat po, Mr. Presiding Officer. Magandang umaga po, Attorney Nina.
16: Good morning, Your Honor.
15: Good morning, ma'am. Na-peak din yung interest ko dahil nga kayo yung head ng inyong anti-money laundering division. So, dalawang tanong lamang po sa inyo. 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

0: ng transaksyon. 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Ganun po ba yun?
1: For suspicious transaction reporting based on negative media, we generally file a suspicious transaction report if we have identified our customer to be the subject of the negative media and conduct further review on the transactions. And if it is warranted, we would file additional suspicious transaction reports after the review of the transactions, Your Honor.
0: All right. So, hindi rin basta-basta. Kung may negative report, pero identified yung customer bilang subject ng negative report, maaring nagpa-file ng STR, pero nagko-conduct ng further review if warranted. So, may ganung mga qualifications step by step.
1: Yes, Your Honor.
0: Alright po. Then, huli na lamang po. Again, in general, yung mga suspicious transaction reports, yung mga bank teller po ba ang nagpapadala ng mga suspicious transaction reports agad-agad sa AMLAC? O dumadaan po ba yan sa internal review? Kanina nabanggit yung further review. Dumadaan ba sa internal review? May escalation process po ba? May approval po ba ng mga boss ng covered person o ng banko bago i-report, i-forward ang report sa AMLAC?
1: The suspicious transaction reports, Your Honor, goes through my division, Anti-Money Laundering Division, and would require my approval as well before filing with the AMLC.
0: Alright, so dadaan pa po sa division ninyo in the case of your covered person, in the case of your bank, and then kailangan pang aprubahan ng head of division na kayo po yon.
1: Yes, Your Honor.
0: Alright, salamat po, Attorney Nina. Salamat po,
1: Thank
0: Mr. Presiding.
2: Thank you, Senator Judge Risa. Yes, Senator Judge Kiko Pangilinan is recognized.
3: Thank you, Mr. Presiding Officer. Magandang umaga.
1: Good morning po, Your Honor.
3: Madam Witness, just to follow up on some of the points raised or questions raised by Senator Ontiveros. In the guidelines for suspicious transaction reporting, you're familiar, no, with the seven criteria, no? Kunwari, halimbawa, there is no underlying legal or trade justification. Tama
1: yes,
3: po ba?
1: Sir. Yes,
3: okay,
1: sir.
3: So apart from negative media reports, you would look at this particular guideline, no, and say yung deposit na ito, malaking halaga, and it appears na walang underlying legal or trade or economic justification.
1: Among others, Your Honor.
3: Yes, so in other words, negative media is one consideration in filing suspicious transaction reports. Of course, and you go through the guidelines.
1: Yes, Your Honor.
3: And when you say, and we do further investigation or further, what was the term you said? Sorry.
1: Review, Your Honor.
3: Review. Your review is based on these the guidelines.
1: Yes, Your Honor.
3: Okay, so hindi binubusisi niyo ng uso dahil you're careful, no, na hindi rin tama na mag-file ng suspicious transaction report kung mali.
1: Yes, Your Honor.
3: Diba? Or walang basis or dahil news report lang.
1: Yes, Your Honor.
3: Yeah, so maingat ang bangko bago ito mag-file ng suspicious transaction report. Binubusisi ninyo ng gusto.
1: Yes, Your Honor.
3: Hindi base sa chismis.
1: Yes, Your Honor.
3: Okay, maraming salamat.
2: Thank you, Senator Judge Kiko. There being no other senator judges who wishes to make interjections, Attorney Nina, you're excused. And may I just say, kayo po yung pinaka-kalmado at malumanay na testigong so far nakaharap po namin. Maraming salamat. Naway mahawa po kaming lahat sa inyo. Yes, Senator Judge Villanueva.
4: Sorry, Mr. Presiding Officer. Just one question because I wanted to...
2: You may proceed, sir.
4: Thank you very much because I wanted to take this moment to ask this very particular question to our witness who is also considered an expert in anti-money laundering activities. Madam Witt,

0: Yes, may mga CTRs and STRs na nare-report na kagaya po nung last time nandito po kami, if I'm not mistaken, yung BPI po was mentioned na nagkaroon ng what do you call that, glitch or reporting error na involving a manager's check. And then was later corrected after the bank identified a system bug. So, gusto kong malaman na, Madam Witness, meron po ba kayong ganitong experience so that we can be informed before the court relies on these amounts appearing in the CTRs or the STR, suspicious accounts? Yung banko po ba can confirm that these have been checked against the underlying account statements and transaction records? At kung nagkaroon po ng error, kung sakali po na nagkaroon naman ng error in the original report, ano po yung ginagawa ng banko in processing this information for correcting or withdrawing the CTR or STR previously submitted to AMLA?
1: Your Honor, we have not experienced that kind of error, at least in my term as a head of Anti-Money Laundering Division of Metro Bank. But in case there would be any, we would file an amended cover transaction report as part of our procedure.
0: And sinasabi niyo ho, and puntahan ko yung binanggit kanina ni Senator Kiko, talagang masusi at talagang maingat na maingat bago po ito isubmit. Kaya in your experience, hindi nyo po na-experience ito.
1: Yes, Your Honor.
0: Maraming salamat, Madam Witness. Thank you,
1: Thank you,
0: Mr.
1: Your
0: Presiding
1: Honor.
0: Officer. Thank you.
2: Yes, ganyan talaga pag nasimulan na natin eh. Senator Judge Rafi, is recognized.
3: Madam Witness, since kayo po isang
2: you
3: expert
2: may proceed, sir.
3: Thank you, Mr. Presiding Officer. Since kayo po isang expert pagdating sa banking industry, ano po yung protocol ninyo kapag meron halimbawang kliyente niyo magbi-withdraw na more than 500,000 at kapag meron pumasok sa account niya na more than 500,000?
1: For cash payout, Your Honor, our requirement for more than 500,000 is to conduct enhanced due diligence. At least for the current policy, it's already 1 million following the Circular 1230 of Banco Central ng Pilipinas. We conduct enhanced due diligence on the transaction to ensure that we understand where the payment is going to. For
3: okay. So, meron kayo hinihingi ng mga dokumento kung para saan pupunta yung perang yon?
1: We get information and documents as may be necessary, Your Honor.
3: Okay. Halimbawa, meron pumasok na pera by the hundreds of millions. Ano usually ang protocol?
1: We also conduct enhanced due diligence on the transaction and obtain information, additional information and documents as may be necessary to prove the legitimacy of the source of the funds, Your Honor.
3: So, tinatanong nyo yung nagdi-deposit sa account kung para saan at saan galing yung perang yon na dinideposit sa isang account?
1: Yes, Your Honor.
3: Anong mga dokumentong hinihingi nyo halimbawa?
1: It depends on the type of the transaction, Your Honor.
3: Example?
1: So, for example, for fund transfers, if it is, for example, a payment from a supplier, we ask for copies of the invoice or the contract between our depositor and their counterparty to prove the legitimacy of the transaction.
3: Very good. So, yan yung protocol sa lahat ng banko, hindi lang sa banko ninyo, per BSP regulation.
1: Tama. I will not be able to answer for the other banks, sir.
3: Okay. Last na lamang. So, kapag halimbawa, nag-withdraw ang isang account holder sa kanyang account ng say 10 million. So anong protocol ulit ang nakikick in?
1: Your Honor, we would require our depositor to provide us additional information as to the rationale why they are withdrawing that amount and provide documentation to support the legitimacy of the transaction or the withdrawal.
3: Okay. The reason why I'm asking her, Mr. Presiding Officer, kasi kahapon, eh, may mga pera galing sa iba't ibang bansa pumasok sa account ni BP Sara by the millions and hundreds of millions, as a matter of fact. So I was wondering kung yung banko na pinasukan ng pera from abroad, eh kung sinunod yung ganong klaseng patakaran na binanggit ni Madam Witness, hininga ng kontrata, sales invoice, etc. Because it wasn't discussed yesterday, so I was just wondering. Thank you, Madam Witness. Thank you, Mr. Presiding Officer.
4: Thank you, Senator Judge Rafi. You are excused, Attorney Nina.
5: Your Honor, before that.
4: Before we excuse the witness?
5: Your Honor. Yes, Your Honor.
4: Yes, what's your pleasure, Attorney Justin?
5: With all due respect, of course, to the questions of our senator judges. Just a clarification for the record in one of the answers of the witness. I believe the witness answered that when there is a negative media pertaining to a relevant person, an STR is automatically reported, and she stated if warranted, further investigation is done, and if after further investigation, an additional STR is filed, Your Honor. I think that was the import of one
4: and
5: of her
4: to qualify
5: answers.
4: Only insofar as she is concerned in her bank, because she cannot speak for the practices of other banks. Would that be correct, Attorney Justin?
5: Sorry, Your Honor.
4: It only applies to her bank, her statement.
5: Yes, Your Honor.
4: Attorney Nina, you are excused, ma'am. Salamat po.
1: Thank you, Your Honor.
4: Kindly situate the next witness to confirm, Attorney James. It is Leslie Cham of Security Bank.
6: Bank, Your Honor.
4: Kindly situate Leslie Cham of Security Bank to the witness stand. The clerk is directed to administer the oath to Mr. Leslie.
5: Your Honor, pardon. Yes, just to set the record straight, Your Honor, we'd like to, with all due respect again to our
4: course,
5: senator judges, we'd just like to clarify, Your Honor, that based on the evidence propounded, billion of dollar, the foreign currencies alluded to did not enter the bank accounts of the vice president, but was, I think, the Calle 88, Your Honor, just to clarify the record.
4: Yes, and the court has, I think, has taken note of that. Manifestation is noted.
5: Thank you.
4: Kindly administer the oath to Mr. Leslie.
7: Sir, kindly raise your right hand. You, Leslie Cham, do swear that the evidence you shall give in the case now pending between the Philippines and Vice President Cyrus Zimmerman Duterte shall be the truth, the whole truth, and nothing but the truth. So help you God.
8: Yes, Your Honor.
4: Thank you. I presume your name is, your nickname is Leslie as well.
7: Les.
4: Mr. Les, naunawaan niyo po ba? Did you understand the oath that you just made in connection with the testimony you'll be given before this court this morning?
8: Yes, Your Honor.
4: Thank you. Offer, Attorney James?
6: Same offer, Your Honor, from the prosecution.
4: Attorney Justin?
5: Same comments and objections, Your Honor.
4: Duly noted. Your witness, Attorney James, for your direct.
6: Yes, Your Honor. And before I ask, Your Honor, I beg your kind indulgence. I understand that these are numbers and that there are a lot of it. So I beg the forbearance of our honorable members of the court. But based naman po sa lumalabas, lumalaki-laki na rin naman po. Good morning pa lang pala. Good morning, Sir Les. Hi, sir.
8: Thank you.
6: Sir Les, can you, for the record, can you kindly tell your full name and your current designation in Security Bank, please?
8: I'm Leslie Yu Chum. I'm the Branch Banking Group Head of Security Bank.
6: Thank you. We needed some energy, sir. Thank you for that energy. As ano pong position at branch head?
8: Branch banking group head.
6: Branch banking group head. What are your primary functions and responsibilities?
8: I actually supervise the overall the branch banking of the bank with regards to the distribution channel. So we are handling sales and service.
6: Okay. And how long have you been working in that capacity?
8: 18 years.
6: 18 years. Congratulations, sir. And before that, have you been a part of any other institution, banking institutions, or have you been with Security Bank?
8: Oh, I've been with other institutions in the past.
6: And can you, for the record, just inform us? Konting ano po, para malaman namin.
8: I started with City Trust Banking Corporation. Then I moved to PCI Bank. And then to Standard Chartered Bank. China Trust and Security Bank.
6: All right. Certified banker, I guess. Sir, I just have a few questions on the ending balances of the Vice President. But could you confirm to the Honorable Court how many bank accounts does the Vice President and or her husband have with Security Bank?
8: Your Honor, based on our documents, Vice President Sara Duterte does not maintain any account with Security Bank.
6: Okay. How about Attorney Carpio?
8: Attorney Carpio has two accounts with us.
6: How many of those two accounts are open, are still active, sorry?
8: Only one active
6: only
8: account.
6: One. And are you in the position to confirm that this active account ends in with the last digit 4534?
8: Can I take a look at the notes?
4: You may, sir. Continuing authority is granted to the witness to
8: sir,
4: look
8: what's
4: at his
8: the
4: notes.
8: Number again?
6: Last digit 4534.
8: Okay. Yes, this is an account of a checking account, All Access, opened in October 25th, 2022.
6: All right. But you mentioned that there are two active accounts, is that correct?
8: Yes. No, only one active
6: only
8: account.
6: Only one.
8: The other one is already closed.
6: And it's a peso account?
8: That's correct. Both are peso accounts.
6: No foreign accounts?
8: No foreign accounts.
6: All right. Allow me to ask questions on this account that you've identified under the name of the Vice President's husband, Attorney Manasses Carpio. More particularly, just the ending balances, sir, if you can assist us on this. For 2022, sir, what is the ending balance of this account with last digits 4534?
8: As of December 2022, the ending...
9: Kampyon sa balita, kampyon sa drama, kampyon sa musika, kampyon sa komentaryo, kampyon sa serbisyo publiko. 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

0: You can go out. It's your day off. It's Friday.
1: Yes, madam. Thank you.
0: I will tell Ruhan, the driver, to drop you.
1: It's okay, madam. No problem.
0: No.
1: I will ride a cab. My friends OFW waiting for me, the plaza.
0: No. Ruhan will drive. He is day off too today.
1: Yes, madam. Thank you for your kindness, madam.
0: Okay. No problem.

0: What do you do in Plaza?
1: Just sit and look at the people.
0: How the family in Philippines? Children, husband, Habibi?
1: Yes, husband and two children, girls. Beautiful.
0: No wonder. Children beautiful. Mother, I beautiful too.
1: Yes. Thank you for saying nice words to me.
0: Me? No wife. Just mother and sister. I'll send them money. You wait here. Wait here. I park the car.
1: No problem. I will wait in the car.
0: You send money also to your children?
1: Yes. Just yesterday, Madam said her secretary will send money to Philippines.
0: Oh, you send money again?
1: No. More already. I send all my salary.
0: No. I will give you money. Send children more to go out and buy clothes and shoes. Children happy new clothes and shoes.
1: But what? 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

0: 5,000. So basically, malaki ang contribution sa month of July, month of August versus July ang agri sector.
1: Ayon naman kay PCCI Vice President for Trade and Industry Brian Ang, bunga ng pagpasok ng bansa sa seasonal employment para sa holidays, ang pagbaba ng unemployment rate. 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
2: A full circle moment for Filipina tennis ace Alex Ayala as she finally meets her childhood idol Maria Sharapova. 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Alex has long called Sharapova her tennis idol and even she expressed her ambition to be her. Bago pa man sila nakita in person, nauna nang pinuri ni Sharapova ang Filipina, calling Alex a star after her Wimbledon win over world number 9 Iga Swiatek. Grammy winner Olivia Dean may be coming to Manila. Sa recent post ng Wilbros Live, it seems like they're teasing a new concert in the Philippines, dropping a hint with Talk to Me, Talk to Me, a line from Dean's hit song called Man I Need. May logo rin ng La La La ang post, with fans speculating that she might be part of the La La La Fest Manila next year. Kilala si Olivia Dean para sa kanyang soulful pop hits na So Easy, A Couple of Minutes, at Dive. She also bagged her first ever Grammy Award this year, winning as Best New Artist.
3: Yes. 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